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0: Quarter mil for the Maybach truck.
1: Double R with the factory rims. 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
0: It's got to the point that I don't even care. I got jewels in a safe that I don't even wear.
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up on your, he gon' fold. I'ma have him eating, sucking toes. Look, cute in the face, heavy on the backside. If you don't get it, baptized. Get your n***a out my face, I don't want him. But if I did.

on it right now. It's your chance to win some tickets to go see Boys to Men. That's right, Boys to Men live at the Chelsea Theater, the Cosmopolitan, Friday, August 21st. Call

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I'm talking about 1,000,000,000. Do you know how hard that is? Do you know how much money that really is? We're talking about

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Real over everything, on the first. Lit up the city when I got a church. I went and got it, I didn't have a choice. I'm from the dirty, we took north. Step on the second, show no remorse. Straight in the streets when I jump out the porch. Yeah.

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I'm talking about a billion. 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

0: Yo, yeah, what's poppin'? What's going on, you dick? That is Kendrick Lamar.
1: Hey, what's up? This is Saweetie.
2: Hey, guys, what's up? This is Bruno Mars.
0: 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Tune in to get lost, you heard me?

up tomorrow morning, ladies and gentlemen. If you want to win your Chris Brown and Usher tickets, are you Team Breezy? Are you Team Usher? We will find out tomorrow morning because we got your tickets.

0: bought the most tickets to comedy, concerts, festivals, sports. You want them? We got them.
1: We're going to go ahead and get you inside this NBA Summer League.
2: I've been trying to win for a month. Oh, my God. Let's go.
3: Brittany, we're sending you to Bruno Mars at Allegiant Stadium.
2: Shut up. Are you serious? Oh, my God. Thank you.
0: No other station giving out more prizes than...

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2: Turn it up.
3: JY, turn me up. Miami. That's all my scammers and my kid money.

Yeah. 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You know what I'm saying? You know. Yeah. Yeah. Me like a. You know what I'm saying? Let's go.

0: Yo, coming up this morning, you've been hearing us talking about it all weekend. Team Breezy, Team Usher. Ooh-wee, you ready to win these tickets? Oh, man, all the details is coming up next.
1: Tell the people.

0: 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We got them.
1: We're going to go ahead and get you inside this NBA Summer League.
2: I've been trying to win for a month. Oh, my God. Let's go.
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2: Shut up. Are you serious? Oh, my God. Thank you.
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0: As you wait for your Chris Brown and Usher tickets, we got tickets to go see Mutiny. It's the screening over at the AMC Town Square.
1: I had to look this up.
0: Tuesday, August the 18th.
1: Jason Statham, isn't it? So you know it's going to be action-filled. Ready?
0: Action-filled.
1: Framed for the murder of his billionaire boss, a vengeful man uncovers an international conspiracy as he battles a gang of thugs aboard a cargo ship. There you go.
0: Yeah.
1: We need to get
0: your little movie voice. That'd be perfect for Snapchat.
1: Did you like that? Framed for the murder of his billionaire boss.
0: Let's make it happen. Caller number 9. We got the tickets. Let's go.
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1: Overall, freeway travel this morning hasn't been too tough. Still no reports of accidents on the highways, though it is back to school today for the Clark County School District, so going to see more cars on the road overall. In the southwest, got a stalled vehicle on the Beltway, 215 eastbound after Rainbow. That's on the right shoulder. Also, Highland Drive still shut down both directions between Desert Inn and Western Avenue after an overnight injury accident. This report is brought to you by Meineke Car Care Centers. I'm Mark Thomas with your on-time traffic.
2: That Bruno Mars song, that's crazy. Stuff just be popping in my head. Like, I was going to remix that song, too.
3: To risk it all.
2: Crazy, but it's true. I'm about to foul on you.
3: Wow. A word is on the way.
2: Yes,
3: Drake issues a PSA to his ops. And you remember that girl who got booted from the concert by Usher?
2: Yes.
3: She releases a pretty privileged playbook.
2: Oh,
3: and we'll talk about it coming up next.
0: Let's get it. Word is with Lady G is next. Keep it close. 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

nothing about a conservative regular girl that still can beat a chest. 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Zodiac sign, it must be a Gemini moon, cause we about to go half. 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

0: when you hear an Usher song and then a Chris Brown song, it could be Usher then Chris Brown or Chris Brown then Usher. Just be caller 19. Three nights at Allegiant, September 5th, 6th, and 18th. Also, tickets for Mary J. Blige, Park MGM for September 6th. And Issa Rae is going on tour. They're celebrating 10 years of Insecure. She's going to be at Venetian in September. Let's get you in for Doja Cat and Lotto. This is Halloween night, T-Mobile Arena, caller 19 for Doja Cat.
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face. 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

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That's just how I do the sauce and the spill. 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

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When you hear Usher and Chris Brown play back-to-back, just be caller 19. 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

All I know is these students better not be dumber and dumber. Happy back to school, Las Vegas. 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But guess what, though? That means you get out earlier.

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Hot 975, so addictive. 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Throwing it back on a Monday. It's Hot 975.

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